It's not about getting drunk only. It's the only group with a very keen sense of how very, very short life is.

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0: we are all in the same system that's exploiting us, that is taking advantage of everybody. Now that's the whole story.
1: You have those working with the system getting fucked by the system, you see, it's dumb.

song was first recorded by the Staple Singers out of Chicago, Illinois. This song was a favorite. Was a favorite.

0: see I hurt my lower lumbar. You know we never get far riding around in a stolen police car. So we dropped it off and piled in the caddy. Steve was driving, cause I had to talk to my man.
1: I told you I don't know anything about any fucking setup. You can torture me all you want.
2: Torture you, that's good. That's a good idea. I like that one.

0: lovers with haste. We cast it off and along we went off from Bermuda to an island resort we rented.
1: Summertime. I need you cool. Are you cool?

0: So here we go with that quality of life shit once again.
1: License and registration, please.
2: Yo, what's the problem, officer?
1: What are you, deaf?
2: No, he's high tech. Listen.
0: He's deaf.
2: Yeah, listen, it's a video, it's a music video. We got the permit right there.
1: What kind of video?
2: The music

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This is my church. 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For tonight, God is a DJ.

0: some classic Christian doctrine the world is to be despised. Life is to be redeemed in the hereafter. It is heaven where our rewards come. And if you affirm that which you deplore, as you say, you're affirming the world, which is our eternity of the moment.
1: That's what I would say.
2: Radio Bell.

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No access, it's hard congested with sadness. In Kansas, I'm picture painting, I'm glad this. Soft stroke, look closer to the imagine. Back them empty memory, make the fragments. It's tragic on the other side of relaxing. Damn, this double numbers, cause niggas taxing. I splashed in, had to sing it like Tony Braxton. Won't get a shit but a script since niggas acting. What? We was geeking couple summers before that. Dreaming about a zip before the boy could afford that. City hot, hit the crib, the only way to avoid that. Karate chopped the 28 for the spliff in the crib where my boys at. In the west where I'm making my noise, that same spot where the raps are deployed, that same spot. 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

0: 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Steve was driving, cause I had to talk to my man.
1: I told you I don't know anything about any fucking setup.
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1: Summertime. 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

0: začíná Boom Bap na Rádiu B.
1: There's so many things you can say about it. You feel me? Like, on the real, like, hip-hop is just beautiful.

E9 limbs. These are now. Came in, checks up. 16's got a spender like tetanus.